0: curse off. Then you pay the price. Before you know it, you're taking the drug not to feel good, but to keep from feeling bad.
1: That's the trap.
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2: 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quack, quack, quack, quack, quack, quack, quack, quack, quack, quack, quack, quack, quack, quack, quack, quack, quack, quack, quack, quack, quack, quack, quack, quack, quack, quack, quack, quack, quack, quack, quack, quack, quack, quack, quack, quack, quack, quack, quack, quack, quack, quack, quack, quack, quack, quack, quack, quack, quack, quack, quack, quack, quack, quack, quack, quack, 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

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Filipinas are no strangers to wielding our own power. Of all the privileges that exist in this world, none of which you may be a benefactor of, there is at least one you bear, and that is the privilege.

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2: I'm pretty sure you and I would have died on impact if we had stayed. I don't remember much about the ice storm accident. I don't know if the driver survived and anyone else in that car. Call the

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I hope you know this. The stage is set. 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

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This is the formula for a kingdom in decline.

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We entertained, ain't we? Just get the stars in the frame. Tell the extras quiet on set, implying the threat. We not the same. A corner dog will always show his fangs. A corner office can't contain the range of a corner corporal in a corporate cage. We taking risks just to survive today, pay to play. Broken is expensive, niggas hoping for assistance in this.

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Just get the stars in the frame, tell the extras quiet on set, implying the threat, we not the same. A corner dog will always show his fangs, a corner office can't contain the range of a corner corporal in a corporate cage. We taking risks just to survive today, paid to play. Broken is expensive, niggas praying for assistance in the city.

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Piglets in a barrel, we cooking up. Don't get a sparrow, no arrow rune. That's in that there tune to the sheriff. Deadly flowers bloom. Howling rapidly, we stare at you and say a prayer. Let's take it there like courier pigeon. 50,000 roots, none of them rigid. Some of them wicked, how they grew.

A fleeting progression and ration, misleading, defeating the passion of Christ. Half-hearted aggression, by golly, it's nice to entice. A direction, digression, reaction, impression, reflection, and a posthumous collection of your favorite artist's confession. Suggestion to the fouls.

0: How can the game be won when we ain't lame on fun? It's the same as none, with no shame in the gun. We are framed by the puns and reruns, listen to stun. By the omen well done, does the sun weigh a ton? How can a song be sung as we're hanging from wrong? To see if the angle was flung, which links the springs to be sprung, and brings the kings to the dumb. If you stick in your thumb, and then you pull out a plum, it's the same as none.
1: Now tell me truth, say that nothing's unlikely. Going sailing to the blue, then start bluffing the lightning. Thunderhead got full of steam, dreaming of blunders of frightening. There's no time to break sweat when we're walking the high beam. Open umbrella for balance and an allowance of talents. Sipping like a Zeppelin on its way up the ballast. Say, yeah, we got

0: Los Angeles. Small army of policemen, most of them carrying shotguns. National Guardsmen riding jeeps with 30-caliber machine guns.
1: Hands up high. Get up. Get your hands up. First one drops your hand, dead man.
0: At this time, about six police cars moved in, blowing sirens with about 500 people lining the streets.
2: That at the time they lined us up, they held us at gunpoint continuously, and then this white police officer approached me and asked me, well, black nigga, when are you gonna let us kill you?
3: Same damn story.

0: free.
1: Policemen on the rooftops, in the streets. Bodies stretched out beside the curb, like something out of a bad war movie.
2: If police brutality and provocation play a role in the riots,
1: the police department indicated to us that they were going to run the city their own way, and they would prove who runs the city of Los Angeles.
3: The shooting and beating went on for

0: riot or revolt, part of a national social revolution, a carnival of hoodlum lawlessness, or the product of a festering social illness.
1: I think it started 400 years ago. And things just kept filling up, filling up. And it was getting tired of being pushed around with you, right? That's all.
2: The only way it's in, that we can never get anybody at any time to listen to it, is staying around. We got something up to know that this is not the final house, but we just put it at the beginning.
3: Choisissez votre ambiance.
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0: Remember when I graduated, told my homies that my art would be my savior. Went on campus early cause I really wanted greatness, but that first semester I knew that I really wouldn't make it. Money for fees was hard and I was late to every class. Professor really pressed me every morning on my ass. She ain't know the magic really happened out the class. Dropped about that bitch and then I never looked back. Tried finessing paperwork for jobs like I had a degree, but homies with degrees would struggle and idolize me. They said experience was key, wish they had it like me. Freelance since 2016 cause I needed to eat. I knew people with double majors who was bus boys, mechanical engineers, riding bikes and bus boys. This job market shit shifty left us without pennies. Started pushing art like it was dope and started winning. Started winning, nigga.
1: Yeah.

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Hope the energy is really coming back and they ain't joking. Hope they feel it when I speak it, meaning every word. 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

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Of all the privileges that exist in this world, none of which you may be a benefactor of, there is at least one you bear, and that is the

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4: The thick walls folded like a home folded. 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Here is an offering. As for loss, sacrifice is due to the

He plunges his lips into the ocean, impelled by my palms against his bare complexion. The morning traffic reminds him of sea waves breaking on the shore, like he's always getting away with something, which is to say, he has the gift of rewriting.

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1: Citizens of the European Union. 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Today we are broadcasting from Radio Student in Ljubljana. My name is Jan. I will be your host, and the technician is Ninja. What you already hear in the background, the sweet, sad sounds of the weeping, how do you call this one, violin. It is a song by Catalina. Catalina is a long-standing band with quite a big reputation, comprised of a lot of accomplished musicians who are involved with quite a few different projects on the local scene. This year, they are celebrating their 25th year of creating music together. Can you imagine that? Quarter of a century. They have played in basically every club and hall in the country, and they have also traveled quite a bit around EU. So perhaps you have seen them live even in your own little city or big city. They draw inspiration from the variety of the Slovenian folk music. They reinterpret the songs with their own aesthetic. They believe in the timelessness of traditional music, and now the catch, you know. So they are releasing, or they have released, their album Meja, which means border. It came out at our own record label Zarsh. You probably remember this one, as we mention it quite a lot in these shows. Their album came out on April 10th. And on this one, they are focusing more on researching the folklore of the sort of western border area, including parts of Istria, but also including Balkan, and some sort of like nostalgic feeling of what was before, like kind of like could be mapped to some sort of folklorian futurism. So, and now we will hear one of their songs in like its entirety without me yapping over it, and that song is called Ucija.

And we're back in this emission of the Indire Show. Moving onwards to a bit more crunchy and electrified and especially distorted guitars, we have another prominent figure in the regional music landscape. His name is Damir Audić. One of his nicknames, stemming back to like his earlier years of creating, is Bosanski Psycho, which translates roughly to Bosnian Psycho. That nickname is not deemed to him because of any like legitimate clinical diagnosis. However, it is due to his ongoing commentary and kind of this tongue-in-cheek attitude when it comes to highlighting social injustices. He originates from Tuzla, which is a city in Bosnia and Herzegovina, but has been living in Slovenia for at least a few decades at this point. As I said, his approach is one of criticism. He usually highlights and comments on various topics ranging from the Balkan Wars and genocide to more contemporary issues such as the manosphere or the rise of right-wing values in youth. He is also a writer and a performer. So we will listen to two of his tracks now from his album Sve je u redu, which translates to Everything is Okay. The first one being Dijete sintetičkog boga, which means the child of a synthetic god, and the next one U vremenu diagnoza, which could translate to in the times of diagnosis. Enjoy.

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But really, that's reality. I still got my sanity. Who you really got if you ain't got your family? Damn, I've been living life like a sin, no lie. 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

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What a speedy boy. 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You give me... You give me... And I give you... Three kisses. 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I love the idea to be fast. With my white bicycle. Wonderful wheel. 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I'm a fast boy. Hey, Speedy. 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You give me a white bicycle. I give you sweet kisses. 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I wanna try now. I wanna try now to be the fastest rider in the world. In my white bicycle. 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I'm a racy boy. I'm the fucking mail. The speedy mail. 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

0: her feet were made of fire, were made of fire. 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Her feet were made of fire, were made of fire. Fire. We're made of fire. And the things left my spine. But I feet go. We're made of fire. We're made of fire. I just dream of simple dreams. Feet were made of fire.
1: Happy oblivion.
0: We're made of fire. Fire, fire,
2: fire.

The story of the Bakunawa began many moons ago. It is believed to have existed within the depths of the waters beneath our land. Baku, Nawa, Bent Snake, Moon Eater, the cause of natural phenomena. Powerful she is, but there is a delicate balance between worlds that we constantly battle. And even the most powerful, like the Bakunawa, is subject to order and pain. But yet, she emerges, and they have no choice but to let her.